0: probably so high you'd fall off and die for you. Words are definitely not shoes. They're weapons and tools of destruction, and your time is boring unless you're putting something down. What would life be if we believed what we read and smile is just hiding the frown? Come now, isn't life a little better with a pen?
1: 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A sabato su Chemonia la musica si allunga.
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1: Do I do?
0: What you do?
1: What you do?
0: Do I do, my love to you. Do I do?
1: Do I do?
0: What you do? Do I do, my love to you. Do I do?
1: Do I do?
0: What you do?
1: What you do?
0: When I

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Muoviti a sentirla. Correva l'anno 1988. On the blind side and down the back ways, the roots of sadness grow. When you can't get what you need,

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You never know when it's a go ring. 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'Cause the sun will always

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1: Well, I sat back and thought about the things we used to do. It really meant a lot to me. You mean a lot to me.
0: I really mean that much to you?
1: Girl, you know it's true.

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That's not the mumble. 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A heartbeat. 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Gagunk. 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Gagunk. Don't try so hard.